0: style, bad bad, getting lit. Love you vibe, yeah. We the best. Give me the light, yeah. And we turn it up every time,
1: every time.
0: And we bust it up, watch it,
1: watch it.
2: Ha! Kimba, how your bad, sir?

0: Énergie.
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0: Numéro 1.
2: Little boy, how we looking?
3: Hey, OK, boom, boom. Yeah, yeah, yeah.
4: Hey, little boy.
3: Yeah.

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As soon as you go do, no, no, no. 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No be today with the go. 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Yeah, for your body, wanna tongue go low. 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

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I've been moving too fast. 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Remember when cops are razz, talking out my ass. 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

0: Dirk, respect my nigga. I pray for you, my dog. You been through a lot of shit, my boy. I know God gonna bless you. Just keep your head on straight. Stay out the bullshit.
1: YOLO White.
2: Est-ce que?
1: Et le SRDI quoi?

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Baby, really, you want to see DP tonight?

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1: Yeah.
0: We the best.
1: Boy.
0: Give me the light.
1: Yeah.
0: And we turn it up every time.
1: Every time.
0: And we bust it up, watch it.
1: Watch it.
0: Ha!
2: Kimba, how your bad, sir?

0: The Mix sur Énergie Antilles.
1: 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Damn, you're a beast, so it's a banger.
2: Piffling, shot in the face, man. 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